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experience. From there it was one alien world after another. 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

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I tried to stare at the road ahead. I saw a huge storm far off on the horizon.

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That's all you wanted me for. We'll start again sometime.

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0: Do you still love me?
1: Of course I do.
0: And hold me one last time.

You bunch of freaks need to turn down your music. And you guys need to get out of this neighborhood because we don't want to hear it. The whole committee's here. We're all on the same page about this.

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1: All you children gather round. We will dance and we will whirl. 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
2: Down, tripping on something, I did it wrong. 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
1: You get whatever you want. Are people getting ready to complete your wish? They say you are one of a kind.

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Think this might be the sound of me turning the wheel and driving straight off the track, so what a wonder to feel. And when you pull up your head, spitting wet clumps of sand, I hope you see what you had. Hope it goes well with

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0: You say you love your children above all else, and yet you are stealing their future in front of their very eyes. You are not mature enough to tell it like it is. Even that burden you leave to us children. But I don't care about being popular. I care about climate justice and a living planet. There is very much talk and no action. We are the ones who are going to live with the consequences. We need to show that we will not accept this anymore. We will not let older generations keep risking our future. We have come here to let you know that change is coming, whether you like it or not. We children are doing this because we want our hopes and dreams back. Whether you like it or not. We want our hopes and dreams back. We want our hopes and dreams back.
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0: How are we, Johnny? Are we?
1: Not we. You.
0: You do hate me, don't you, Johnny?
1: I don't think you have any idea how much.
0: Hate is a very exciting emotion.

0: homeboy. It's Ryan. Just calling to say what's up. I've been working. I got back to Mammoth, and I'm working for the next week. So I didn't call you back sooner. But I was just calling to say hi, see how things are going. But we got to do something soon. I know we've been saying that, but we do. Hope you're all good. I'll talk to you later. Peace.
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Let this be the last time that a girl is forced into early child marriage. Let this be the last time that a child loses life in war. Let this end with us. Let's begin this ending

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He goes by many names, but we like to call him Reed. So let us begin with Reed's Manifesto. Please, follow along.

What is magic for you? What do you feel when you hear that word? What do you hear? What do you see? What is the strength? Tell me.

0: good way.
1: I think, see, this, that's when we were just talking about this. That's when, like, that's when the weed is this, like, works.